0: down to hell. You gonna love somebody else. Can I get an amen here?
1: You gotta ask me. Yeah, I'm going to the party. But I'm not going to make friends. I need a love bottle.